0: already get her.
1: Tell me something. How do you call your lover boy?
0: I say, come here, lover boy.
1: Whoa. But if he doesn't answer?
0: I say, oh, come here, lover boy.
1: But what if he still doesn't come?
0: I simply say, babe.

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1: One ticket, please. Loud and loose, everybody's here. Hey, what's going on, man? Yeah, she's at home. Yeah, she's at home.

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1: Fifth floor, warmer apartment above the warehouse. The acidic landlord checks on the rent.

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Still giving it all, but the journey's hard. Low signals, back to the start, then I'm crawling. Yeah, I'm falling.